634, per county, they're advising to go back to the alley. I hear you've made patient contact.

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0: Stand base, Lutheran two. We're about 10 minutes out inbound. Park view, Brian.
1: Samaritan two, 10 minutes out. Park view, Brian.
0: Lutheran two is clear.

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0: Ziggy, show me another clear signal 60 green, 5-5 times 3.
1: What's your crossroads?
0: I am westbound 30, just east of 09.
1: Plane 3237, can you simulate with him 30 westbound east of State Road 9?
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0: 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I'm out of Indiana.
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0: Cecil is on board. We got 1+50 on the field. Going to be a local area attorney. Check ride. It's approximately 1 hour.
1: You guys up to 1 hour. 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
0: That's correct, Sam 1.
1: Sam 1, who's on your helicopter?
0: Matt Goodridge and Blaine Larson.
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1: 8-1-1. Southbound on the high right now. 88.
0: 10-9.
1: 8-1-1, I'm southbound on the high right now. And then we're at 88.
0: Yeah, what's your 10-20?
1: 353.
0: Yeah, I'm clear. I'm at the 351 over 1.

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1: Sam 2, go ahead.
0: Sam 1 is in the air, so no tones, but I have a hospital flight request, Huntington, returning to Cleveland Clinic.
1: Sam 2, check him up.

0: Sam Bay, Sam 2. Can we get the nature of the call? 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
1: Small bowel obstruction, 111 kilograms.
0: Any equipment or drips?
1: NG tube, fluids. Looks like that's it.

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1: Lutheran 2, go ahead.
0: I'm Dispatch, Lutheran 2, departing Murphy O'Brien for Mercy and Toledo. Same to Mercy and Toledo.
1: Lutheran Air 2, you've departed Parkview Bryan. Thank you for your assistance.
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0: 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Check 34.
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1: 2020.

Mike 34, information. 34. 34. Our previous messaging, Sam 2 will be inbound, ETA about 10 minutes for that patient.

0: you had no units going to the 1016, I have a unit, Southern Miami County, that could be en route, however, it's extended ETA.
1: We should be okay. We have three units, 1076. It's in the southern part of our county at this time.
0: Clear.
2: 30 minutes of fuel, 15 minutes en route to Huntington.
0: Sergeant 2 en route for Huntington, three souls, 230 fuel, 15 en route.

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Rangers, first responders, medical assist, 8886 West Division Road, 8886 West Division Road. CP's advising that a neighbor told him to call 911 and get a trauma bag to her barn at this address. Unknown on further. Assigned to Ops 1, Operations 1, Huntington Dispatch 2122.

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Medic 31, emergency run 8886 West Division Road in Andrews. Medic 34. 34. 34?

0: base, Sam 2, had negative contact with Parkview Huntington. We're showing 6 minutes out. Sir, do you have any patient update for us?
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1: Clear, CPR in progress. Second page for Andrew's first responders to 8886 West Division Road, 8886 West Division Road. Male, bleeding from the face, CPR in progress at this time. Assigned to Ops 1, Huntington Dispatch 2129. Huntington, level 0.
2: 81.
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0: 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I'm down the road from the West Station. 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
1: 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At this moment, we're code 40, but if you can say I'm standing by, that would be great.
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1: I want there, thanks.

County units being route 2, 11121 West, 400 North. 11121 West, 400 North, received a taxi. CP advised that she was unsafe and her. Fulton County Clear 2219.

units being routed to the area of 525 North and State Street. 525 North State Street. We received one call reference of possible 1050 unknowns. That CP heard it. We then received Life 360. They were unable to make contact with anybody. State Street. 22.

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1: Sam 2, Sam Base.
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1: Clear.

0: Mammoth County units have a traffic complaint. Southbound 31 from State Road 16. Southbound 31 from State Road 16 is going to be a white SUV. No taillights, no headlights. Possible 28. Lincoln Union Marin 7383. Since it's clear, 24.
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1: That base, F2, go ahead.
0: I have Cleveland security on the line to let them know you're coming. They're asking me which pad you're going to be going to.
1: They don't really give us the pad assignments. I'm not sure which pad they want me to land on.
0: I'm not sure either, but I thought I'd check in case there's something I'm not clear on.

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0: 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Thank you for coming.
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1: 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Fallon County, Fort Wayne Post.
2: Go for Allen County.
1: Do you have an additional unit that can meet with mine? Non-lights and sirens on a traffic stop on Illinois Road, west of South Hadley. Illinois Road, west of South Hadley, reference OWI investigation.
2: Allen County is clear.
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0: 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Medic 31, did you advise, were you good for back in service, or did you need to be up or anything?
1: 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Just 34 is going to be standing before Porter arrives.
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0: District 22 Unit, Special Attention Noble County, part of a suicidal subject, 8027 East 600 South, 8027 East 600 South. CP advised, hearing a gunshot. Girlfriend walk away with 1032. Took the 1032 away from her. Authority Noble County, 2336.
1: I guess that's 1020, but suicide won't be up.
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0: Title subject 8027 E600 South. 8027 E600 South. CP advised he heard a gunshot and his girlfriend walked away with a 1032. He advised he did locate her and the gun was in her hands. He just took it from her. Noble County Clear 2335.

0: 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They advise they don't have any 27 information at this time.
1: I'm sorry, I was asking for the 1020.
0: Oh, it's going to be 8027 County Road 600 South, Noble County.

0: 2232, are you en route to the suicidal subject?
1: Negative, I'm 45 minutes out.
0: 2232. Line 2262, can you confirm what that call is? Is it a suicidal subject? Affirmative, it's a suicidal subject. Sounds like this is the girlfriend. However, she doesn't have the 1032 anymore. Her boyfriend took it away from her.
2: Clear. I'm going to head out that way with a couple of Will County deputies.

0: 2262, they advise they have 3 deputies en route. However, they have a little bit of an extended ETA.
1: Medic 31, stage away 48, East Franklin Street in Huntington. Medic 31.

0: talked about it before. 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You don't make need to close to anybody.
1: Clear. Can I take you out of service or?
0: Yes, fine.
1: $3,400.
0: 34.

0: Whitley County, Noble County, Whitley. Go for Whitley. Whitley County, this is Noble. Just information, we disconnected with the CP. He advised that the female was back in the shop, just 43 for your units. He was supposed to call back if she leaves.
1: Noble County, we 10-9. I apologize.
0: We disconnected with the CP. He advised that the female was back in the shop, just 43. He was supposed to call back if she leaves the property.
1: Clear.

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Noble County advised that CP advised that the female is now in the shop. They disconnected with CP. He'll call back if she ends up leaving the property.

0: Whitley County, Noble County, Whitley County, CMA 1.
1: Over Whitley.
0: Our county units advise your units cancel their run to 8026 in the south.
1: Clear. I do have a Busco unit on scene as well.
0: Noble County clear. Fort Wayne Post, Noble County.
2: No, Fort Wayne Post.
0: Our deputy advisor unit can slow his run 80276 in the south.
2: Fort Wayne Post clear. Set of subject, Noble County deputy on scene advised units can slow their run. Validation location is going to be near the intersection of 600 south and 800 east in Noble County.

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0: 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Thank you for everything tonight.
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1: Columbia City, reference A, welfare check, possible MIP party.
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0: got a 61. Gonna need you to post North Manchester. They're going level zero.
1: 61 clear.
0: Medic 81 emergency run, 2135 east, 1000 north, North Manchester. Medic 81.
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0: Certified results, .107, ticket full of case for OWI. Subject's been incarcerated, I'll be in rapid post for reports.
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0: You got still Culver's, are you moving up to the address?
1: We're still at Culver's.
2: Grant County, you suspicious activity, 3811 South Walnut Bend, 3811 South Walnut Bend. Caller advised, there's two males, both tall, skinny, with masks and hoods. Advising their jackets are IV tags, they're banging on the door. 30 Grant Central, 0017.

0: Attention, Steuben County units, North Squad, Orland Fire, your request in the area of 7344 North, 1025 West, 7344 North, 1025 West, reference to a vehicle in the middle of the road. It looks like it's been crashed, nobody around the vehicle. Steuben County is clear at 019.
1: Attention District 22 unit, special attention Steuben County, investigate for disturbed traffic hazard in the area of 7344 North, 1025 West. 7344 North, 1025 West. There's a vehicle in the middle of the road. CP advised it looks like it's crashed. However, there's nobody around. Authority Steuben County 0020.

Whitley County units. Be advised, I do have a SAT transfer coming out of Kosciuszko. We're trying to figure out further. It's going to be BLS by the looks of it. Bye.

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2: Would you guys have any units in the area of our county line, 27, 1200 North, possible B&E, need an officer to assist for clearing out?
0: My closest unit is going to be Central Fort Wayne at this time. I can have him en route.

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0: Be en route to a possible braking entering 11878 North US 27. 11878 North US 27. Adams County advised their units are 10-6 at this time.

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2: Regional 3169, it is ALS, just confirmed. I apologize, you are the only and closest ALS. Medic 61.
3: 61, clear.
1: 22-37.

0: 537. Do you have any details? This is Adams. Do we have any updates regarding the breaking and entering on North US 27?
1: Our deputy is waiting for more units to arrive on scene to clear the house.
0: Four bus clear. Adams County advised they have a deputy on scene, however, he's waiting for more units to arrive before attempting to clear the house.
2: Clear. 14 minutes, VTA.

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0: Also, Lutheran and staff flight did turn down for weather.

0: joint clear 7. Do they know if the subject's armed or if he's in the house?
1: Adams County, four-way post.
2: This is Adams, go ahead.
1: Do we know if the suspect is armed or anything like that?

0: 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They're still sitting outside. They haven't cleared the building yet. Advising trooper control, but continue.
1: Four and post clear.

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2: Cardiac arrest in VRMI.
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0: Avalon Floodline. Sam Long, go ahead.
1: Sam Long's going to be lifting from Auburn to Cal. We got 3 souls on board, 2+3, 0 on the fuel, and approximately about 25 minutes to where we're going.
0: You're going to Pulaski. 3 souls, 2:30, 25 minutes.

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0: Greentown Fire, Luther Air, 2 EMA4. We are about 3 minutes from you guys, just looking for some LZ information.
1: Okay.

0: That's good copy, Grease on Fire. Just hit us up on this channel once you get the LZ set up.
1: Going to be in a cut bean field to the west of the emergency lighting.

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0: That's good. Happy great time. CDLZ in sight and clear on CPR is in progress.

Medic 34, Stageway 34, check 5432 North, Clear Creek Road, Huntington, Medic 34.

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2: Sam Line, you're going to Ascension St. B. Heart Center to the ER. 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
1: 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Clear on 18882.
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0: 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I head that way.
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2: Good morning, Regional. I'm going to be around to your facility with an 86-year-old male coming from home, had a ground-level fall out of his wheelchair, leaning forward, split out. He is alert and oriented times 4. I have a GPS. Your vitals are going to be heart rate of 57. Pressure is 181 over 73. 98% on room air. He does have a laceration to the left forearm. Fire had it bandaged before we got there. They said it's a pretty significant laceration. And this is his third fall in the last 2 weeks. Probably 10 to 15 out. Can I tell you anything further?
3: Is this patient on any blood thinners?
2: Negative. We were unable to find any blood thinners in the medications that he was taking.
3: Nothing further. Regional clear.
2: 12 clear. Thank you.

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0: Sam 1, Sam 8. 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
1: 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Just want to make sure you have ground transportation arranged.
0: It has been arranged, Samaritan 1.
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0: I'm going to have a new 66 CW juvenile in ER 10. Clear. One, is that going to be voluntary? 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

0: Allen County, DeKalb County, CMA 1.
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0: Are you guys still in pursuit of this motorcycle on I-69?
1: Allen County was never on I-69. It was State Road 327, which turns into your Coldwater Road. We terminated at the county line.
0: Clear on that. We'll update.

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0: 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Patient's initials are DW. Are you aware of the current vitals are going to be 102 for heart rate, 102. Blood pressure is 122 over 83, 122 over 83. Oxygen is 99.99% on room air. Patient still complaining of the 6 out of 10 pain. Do you need anything else?
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1: Sam 2, checking weather. Sam 2, turn down for weather.
0: Samaritan 2, you have turned down the flight due to weather.
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0: He's got a 54 pickup, room 2121, 167 pounds, no precautions, no valuables. Again, that's room 2121.
1: 260. 41, I'm also clear.

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1: 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This is all clear. Samaritan One, have a good day.
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0: 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We have a 55 going on down in the EBS hallway. Again, a 55. There's three employees.
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0: 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I'll be in Rome.
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1: 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I think it appears to be 106 for the door.

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0: 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You can put us on that Converse call.
1: 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I'm going to be signaling.
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Detective Samaritan 1, we have a scene flight request out of Noble County returning to PRNC. 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

0: attention, Swears, and two, we have a scene request. Noble County returning to PRMC. Be advised, Samaritan 1 did turn down for weather. Samaritan 2.
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0: Clear.
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0: I am 15 minutes out with a 79-year-old female undergoing chemotherapy for breast cancer. She woke up this morning especially weak. She says she's been feeling weak since her blood transfusion Tuesday. Unable to bear weight at all. She did have a small fall this morning landing on her right knee. She is on blood thinners. She blood transfusion and chemo was last Tuesday. Heart rate 110. Pressure 98. 54. She is 95 room air. Blood sugar was 278 and she has a fever of 100.3 to panic. I don't have anything further. We're not to. I have fluids going in a 20 in her right AC.

0: I must have missed this. I think you said a fall on blood thinners. Were there any injuries from the fall? A DCS and a blood pressure.
1: Blood pressure was 98/54, DCS of 15. She denies any injuries or pain, but she does have significant bruising to that right knee. No head injury.
0: Nothing for the news if you want to regional clear.

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0: 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New count is 3 temps R, 3 and 4.

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1: Same one, I clear. This is a red for negative weather.

0: 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Holding County Hospital, returning to PRMC, Samaritan 2.
1: 2, stand down for weather.
0: Stand down, page for Samaritan 2. Your hospital request, Polling County, returning to PRMC, has been stood down due to weather. Samaritan 2.
2: Patient's currently alert and oriented on floor GCS 15. Went ahead and ran a 12 lead, no ST elevation compression noted. I have a 20 gauge established in the left AC. I have a C-collar in place. Patients received 4 milligrams of Zofran IV and 1 Nitro. Patient states the neck pain started after his fall this morning. Chest pain has been going on since about 6:30 this morning. Patient stated that last night he started having dark tory stools. I do have some bleeding coming from the right side of the ear, inner ear, I should say. Bleeding is controlled without intervention. Patient states that he is on a blood thinner. However, looking through his paperwork, I do not see any blood thinners on it. Current vital signs, heart rate is 112, sinus attack on the monitor. Blood pressure of 145 over 81, 98% on room air, temp was 98.8, blood glucose of 181. Patient is a diabetic. Unless you require anything further, I'll see you here in 12 minutes or so.
3: Clear.
2: The cap falls clear. Thank you.

0: 72, have an emergency run. 901 East 2nd Street extended. Again, 901 East 2nd Street extended in North Manchester. Medic 82. Medic 33, post North Manchester, please, level 0.
1: Henry Victor Nora 3859. HBN 3859.
0: Black 2018 Jeep Grand Cherokee registered to Anthony Roscoe, flying 927-2028.
1: 31. Point. Do you use a specific plate code for that?
0: DC and 2028 for the expiration.
1: 31.
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0: original 201. Signal 2. Regional 118. Where's the elderly patient in room E60 being rude and yelling at nurses? Again, that's E60.
1: Clear, that's the individual that was from E11 earlier. He's one of our regulars, so I'll head over that direction.

0: HS1 carbon monoxide alarm going off at 1635 Cherry Street. 1635 Cherry Street, carbon monoxide alarm is going off. They changed the batteries and it's still going off. Huntington Dispatch 0909.
1: Engine 1 clear. Engine 1 responding.
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0: 3331, there's a blue CRV coming down the hill right now westbound. If he sped back up, I'd stop him.
1: What was the speed?
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2: 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No report at this time. We are going to be adding an additional room to the pass on, not related to that call.
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0: We are clear of scene. We didn't find any readings on the monitors. Everything's good 40 here. I think it's just a faulty carbon monoxide meter. It's going to go replace it. And we are clear of the scene. Return it to S1.
1: Engine 1.
0: I think dispatch engine 1.
1: Engine 1.
0: Okay, go ahead and put us back in service. We're going to go on a detail.
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0: Following 22-12.
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2: I just overheard a medical assist put out, I think it was on Hopewell Road, 6500 block east. If you could give me the numerics, I'll be around for that. I'm right around the corner.
1: 22-12.

0: It's 6520 Hopewell Road, 6520 East Hopewell Road. Male subject fell and is now wedged between the tub and the toilet. The wife believes he may have passed out beforehand.
1: Okay, Claire.

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1: Sure.
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0: Negative. 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I need you to post Huntington.

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1: Noble County Foreign Post. Go for Noble County. My unit's on scene on Hopewell Road. I'm clear.

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0: 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Is there any way you can scan it to my email?
1: Yeah, I can do that. I'll head down that way.
0: Just give me a TX and I'll give you my email.
1: I'm clear.

0: 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I believe it's a female driver. Couldn't see the plate.
1: I got it. 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

0: National Noble Medic 51. We're probably about 8 minutes out from your facility, en route with an 82-year-old male coming from home. Patient was sitting on the toilet, slid off, was wedged between the toilet and the bathtub. Went ahead and ran a 12-lead. Kind of sounded like there was a sinkable episode. 12-lead was unremarkable. During transport, patient Brady down. It was initially a BLS crew, requested ALS intercept. Patient's currently alert, answering questions appropriately, does have a history of dementia. Have a 20-gauge established in the left wrist. Current vital signs, heart rate is 52 in sinus. Last blood pressure was 230 over 95. Intake of 32, breathing about 20 times a minute. Oxygen's 98% on 2 liters. Patient does have a history of hypertension, has not taken his medications this morning. Patient's BFAS, CSAT negative. Unless you require anything further, we'll see you here in 6-7.
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3: Okay. 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
1: It's going to be for a signal 21 female, beginning mileage 25,732, 25732, up in row.
3: Clearing time is 10:28.

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0: 997 Sawyer Road. 997 Sawyer Road. It was a life alert pendant push for a 69-year-old male, Kelly Reams. They're unable to make contact with him. There's some notes in there that there's supposed to be a magnetic box under a small trailer, north side of the driveway with a key to be able to access it. They were unable to find that. They're requesting law enforcement to assist with making entry.
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1: Claire.

0: deux fois le contact.
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0: I have sent the email. 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

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Go for Noble County. My unit's on scene on Sawyer Road. I'm clear.

0: 2214.
1: Fort Wayne Hitch was able to make entry into the house. They cleared it. There's nobody in there. And it appears the homeowner just pulled up as we're all getting ready to leave.
0: 2214.

0: 765.
1: Are you still on that 129?
0: Yes.
1: Claire, we just got a 91.
0: They called me because they were trying to get a hold of, I think, 7-Eleven. But I think the phone line might be down.
1: Claire, to our understanding, it was going from Brian to Montpelier.
0: I was told it was a swab from Montpelier to be taken to Brian by the lady on the phone from lab. So it was a lab core call.
1: Clear.
2: If it's here in Montpelier, I can take it.
0: I believe it's from the Montpelier lab. They need a swab done if you want to go down there and ask them.
1: Claire, just let me know.
0: Okay.

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Information District 20 units, Allen County. Information only. Seek to report of a traffic hazard, I-69 southbound, 307.7 through 307.6 mile marker in the left lane. Allen County, Leslie, have unit route 30. Safe place for Wayne, 112.

0: 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I'm going to have you turn around and go back. 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
1: 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We're at regional.
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We are going to head back to German. 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
2: 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I think it ended in 87. If you could close that with a warning and start a new one for this same location, I'm 1028, when you're ready.
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1: Thanks, 142. Blue Lake County Flying Post. Flying Post, go ahead for Whitley County. I have an off-duty plainclothes unit. It's in a crash, unknown crash at this time. He is checking at 0205 and Blue Lake Road. 0205 and Blue Lake Road, have you had any calls on that? Negative. We have received no calls. I do have officers who are clear direct on his traffic and are en route. Clear.

0: Attention District Joint Units, Whitley County, 1050 unknown, 0205 Blue Lake Road, 0205 Blue Lake Road, X142 on scene, signal 14, Whitley County is clear, they do have units drop. 1217.
1: Is clear, I'll be in around here shortly.
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3: 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I have one county unit on scene already, and if you want to, I'm going to stand by.
0: Clear. My unit's advising property damage only.
4: 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I'm going to signal 9 due to distance. State Road 5 and 114.
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2: They're requesting a standby for patient in room 6060. Apparently the patient wants to leave AMA.
3: I'm clear. This is the same individual from earlier this morning. I'll head over that direction.
2: Clear.

attention, Grant County Unified Super Post Traffic Complaint, I-69 southbound from the 259, I-69 southbound from the 259. Caller's advising a semi with a white trailer is all over the roadway, following behind in a white Range Rover. Authority Rent Central, 1318.

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0: Dispatch 118, would you be able to reach out to house supervisor and advise her that we're trying to see a truck that's not associated with anybody that we might be able to donate to this gentleman? Let's see if she has any ideas.
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3: Yeah, I'm good.
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0: you, Owen.
1: We had a report of an African-American male with a gray hoodie shuffling around. CP advised that he is going towards the ER currently, possibly looking for a phone to call for a ride. CP advised he just wasn't listening to the directions well and keeps wandering around.

0: report of an African-American male with a gray hoodie that's shuffling around. CP advised that he is going towards the ER currently, possibly looking for a phone to call for a ride. CP advised he just wasn't listening to the directions well and keeps wandering around.
1: I'm clear. I'm walking out of the ER right now.
2: Dispatch 118 additional. I did see him. He does have a learning disability. Everything's 106 with him, but yeah, he could maybe get some help with some directions.
0: Clear.
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0: Regional 201, were you able to contact that subject?
1: 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I don't see him.
0: Clear.

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0: Yeah,
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0: Yeah. 201 clear.

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1: Clear, Satellite.
0: Copy that. We are about 1 to 2 minutes from the LZ, just looking for scene description.
1: Yeah, we're down here. It's, you're gonna be landing on grass. The wind's out of the north. On the north end, you're looking at trees probably about 100 yards north of the landing zone. You got some trees close to the northeast, probably 20 yards off the landing zone. And trees continuing south, about 30 yards. We'll have a fire truck with lights on. You got, it's pretty clear to the south. Besides some tennis courts, you got some white poles. Those are going to be about 150 yards south of the landing zone. And then there's going to be a hill to the west. Your landing zone is going to be marked with cones, and you're going to have an additional cone on the north to mark the wind direction on the ground. If there's anything else you'd like me to describe to you, just call back.
0: That flight 3 copies. We'll advise that we're doing our recon, and that was an excellent report. Thank you.
1: Clear, thank you.

0: at the hospital, 911, patient care report.
1: This is Witham ER, go ahead.
0: Heavy inbound facility, less than 5 minutes out with a 65-year-old male. Chief complaint of back pain. He reports that he fell two Tuesdays ago. And he had a little bit of pain. He was seen at the ED, cleared to home on muscle relaxers, has been to the ED again since, was sent home on pain medication, and that did not provide any relief. Coming back for a third time to see if we can figure out what's up. Vital signs are stable, alert and oriented, GTS 15. Anything else I can tell you?
1: Nothing further.

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0: Medic 31, were you clear on the transfer?
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0: Negative.

0: 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I heard, only time I heard you is when you asked if you were not coming through again.
1: Stand by, we're coming to a radio check, 1 hour, second radio for a minute. I think we're about to swarm on the antenna. Give us like 2 seconds and we'll try again.

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0: anyone that can break away and go down to the morgue. 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
0: Affirmative, 167 is en route. And I'm clear on 202.
1: Clear.

0: this match, but I gave you one.
1: 81. See you back in North Manchester.
0: Affirmative. We are
2: also swapping into a different truck, so if you see a sign out temporarily, that's why.
1: 81. Thank you for letting me know.

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1: 3012.
0: I stopped a gentleman here for speeding. 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Reference a medical emergency. That's 10527 Wobbsworth, I think is what it is. Court.
1: Can you spell that street?
0: Couldn't spell it.
1: Do you want me to call the city or what?
0: Ruby. 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
0: We just got a transport going out of Noble, ER 12, going over to PBH door 16. Again, that's Parkview Noble, ER 12, going over to PBH door 16.
1: Not clear. 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

0: ahead.
1: Hey, Regional, we're out with a 78-78-year young female patient. She's coming direct from Cameron ER to your ER. Initials are J as in John, W as in Washington. Are you aware?
0: We are aware.
2: He's just
0: with a cath lab.
2: Medic 82, I'm going to take you off that run. I have a emergency run at 808 West Nahur Road at Silver Lake. 82.
1: 32 over 64. Heart rate is 83 sinus. Let's go to 95%. End title is 41, respiration 16. She's got a GCS of 15. Really no complaints at this time other than feeling a little tired. We're about 10 minutes out. What else can I tell you?
0: I think that's
1: the last time that we'll be in right. Regional, please. Clear.

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Morning, 2231, 1027 through Indiana. Last name Ridley, R. Robert, I. Ida, D. David, Lincoln, E. Edward, Y. Young, first name Bryce, B. R. Y. C. E. Middle initial A. Adam, 2007-0830, 2007-0830.

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Desert 22 units, DeKalb, Steuben, Allen County units. Send to locate a maroon Nissan Altima, Tennessee registration. Last lock hit was at 226 at the 274. It's headed northbound 69. From the 274 at 226, a maroon Nissan Altima, Tennessee registration. It's a group of subjects with fraud from Fisher's Police Department on TX with them at this time.

Yeah.

0: 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Additionally, we ended up dropping off near Academy Sports and Outdoors.
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0: Are you guys all still 9 in room 60?
1: Can you revise?
0: Is everyone still 9 at room 60?
1: Negative. We called 9 at door 1 a little while ago, and we transported that individual to the location I just advised. Show all units 8 from this detail.
0: Clear. We just had a request for an officer in room 61. Apparently a 99 possibly, a visitor coming in.
1: 118 will be 9 for that.
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0: We have a 54 pickup, room 1170, 1170, 203 pounds, contact precautions, and one bag of belongings. Again, in room 1170.
1: Clear dispatch, I'm still on the 19 with unit 110, and I'll be back to campus shortly.
0: Clear.

0: in Smallsville County Unit System for locate I-69 northbound from the 274. I-69 northbound from the 274. ISP called advised that there's a maroon Nissan Altima, Tennessee, 1028, Boy Tom George, 6029, BTG, 6029. They're wanted for fraud if located stop. Their last block hit was at the 274 approximately 10 minutes ago. Steuben County's clear at 1509.
1: Steuben County Foreign Post. He advised the flock hit at the 274 was at 2:26 p.m.
0: Steuben's clear.

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1: Lutheran Air, this is Medic 2 with patient information. Do you copy?
0: Go ahead with patient information.
1: 38-year-old male fell off a roof, height greater than 10 feet. He's got multiple system trauma, got dislocated shoulder, looks like possible right hip and right femoral. I don't know if the space of the femoral not open. He was extremely pale, diaphoretic. When we got there, initial pressure was 110 over 72. Lung sounds clear. Pupils are equal and reactive. He did not lose consciousness. He's not on blood thinners. We currently have two lines started. You have a 20 in the right hand and 18 in the left wrist. We have fluids running. He's gotten a total of 100 of fentanyl and 20 of ketamine. The patient weighs 220 pounds, 100 kilograms. Capnography is 38. 12 lead was taken as well. We'll get that to you when you get here. Any further questions or orders?
0: We are clear on that. Thank you. I just want to confirm we're meeting you at Mississinawa High School.
1: That is correct, Mississinawa High School. We'll be the flashing lights in the parking lot.
0: We are clear on that. Thank you. We're just about 6 minutes out.
2: Attention, Alphon County and its Maverick. 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Wife is seen advising it has been physical.
3: Attention District 16 Unit, Special Attention Fulton County, 1010, 1016, 1799 West Olson Road, 1799 West Olson Road, wife and husband, wife advised it was physical at one time, Fulton County 1529.

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0: Station 1, fire investigation in the area of 700 Keswick Drive, 700 Keswick Drive. CP advised it is a neighboring house with a brown scent, smoke, and a plastic smell are coming from the backyard within the fence. Advised it is an ongoing issue. Huntington Dispatch 1532.
1: He says he feels like he's on the ground level.

Wayne 22 through request some generic

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1: Clear. 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
0: Yeah, I'm clear.
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0: Did you get that variable transfer 15755 though? Okay.

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1: Heights again.
0: 70 Avenue units near the 278 northbound. 278 northbound just had a hit skip occur. A gray Toyota SUV hit another vehicle and proceeded northbound. Headed northbound from the 278.
1: Has had a vehicle leave the scene of a property damage northbound from the 278 to gray Toyota SUV. Gray Toyota SUV left the scene of a property damage. 30 Huntington County. Dispatch.
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1: Information, I don't have any units in that area at this time.
0: I'm clear.

0: Information, units from Allen County. Allen County is in a vehicle pursuit southbound on Clinton from DuPont or State Road 1. Southbound on Clinton from DuPont or State Road 1. Had a large Scion SUV with a plate of PK594 P Paul B Boy G George. PK594 P Paul B Boy G George. Actually been involved in a theft, is currently running lights. Allen County at 1622.
1: SUV. Theft. That's a reason of pursuit. Theft.

I'm currently southbound still, like, 85 miles per hour. Office, do you believe they put Sticks at Sticks at Clinton and Auburn? Clinton and Auburn, stop Sticks.

0: County location.
1: They're currently southbound on Clinton from Auburn. Approximately 80 on 13th is at southbound at Ignis the 6th. Currently at southbound, approaching Bethany Lane past the fire station cemetery, close to St. Joseph Road at this point.
0: Center Road, southbound on Clinton, approaching St. Joe Center Road, speeds of 80.
1: And we do have sticks that looks like Parnell and Clinton. Traffic is pretty clear overall.

0: Johnson pursued there. Currently at southbound Clinton approaching Calistam. Southbound Clinton approaching eastbound Calistam from Clinton. Eastbound Calistam from Clinton.
1: From Clinton, pursuit of a tan SUV, reference theft.

0: at Parnell, south on Parnell from Coliseum. Approximately 65 miles per hour. Light traffic.
1: Time, 65 miles per hour, light traffic.

in North Avenue Boulevard. North, still eastbound, approaching Crescent.

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1: Dispatch 164, single 88.
0: Northbound on Glenhurst.

0: West Bama, Marville. Eastbound Coliseum.
1: Post Wabash County, give me one.
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1: Do you have a canine 1041 in our county?
0: Eastbound and westbound lanes of Coliseum. Pass Tossin.

0: southbound from Rio on Vance.
1: Orange 2043, 1042.
0: 2043.
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0: She's a older woman, looks Hispanic. 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

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Physical 1016, CP advisor, ex-husband shoved her and she fell down the stairs. 13188 south 900 east.

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1: 159.

District 20 in DeKalb County. Attempt to locate Matthew Shamblin. Subject 511-220. Blue. Brown and blue. Male, long hair. Last seen at residence in Auburn. Between 0845 and 0900 hours. Male's on foot, walking with a cane. Subject is wearing tie-dye shirt, possibly, with black suspenders and jeans. Left is insulin pump and phone. Is known also battling depression and suicidal ideation. Sorry, DeKalb County. Say.

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Can you send me another unit? I had a guy almost sideswiped something. He's all over the roadway now. He finally pulled over.

0: Miami County Provost. Hills, Miami. Miami unit on traffic stop, US 71 southbound, just south of 300 south, requesting an additional unit. Vehicle is all over the roadway.
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Miami Central. I have a unit, signal 27 on 31 in front of RV Dynasty, requesting a second unit, possible 1055. 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
2: 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Another unit that will be en route.
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0: This is Regional Chosen. Yes, ma'am. I sent down both the burial transit and the valuable sheet, and it looks like I'm getting copies back for both the report for both of them. Looks like they went through online to you guys.
1: That's affirmative. We received that fact. Thank you.

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0: 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I will be back en route from Parkview Montpelier to Parkview Bryan.
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2: Southern Grand Canyon is ISD for post. A possible disturbance, 4455 South 1000 East, 4455 South 1000 East. Started as a medical call for a 39-year-old female awake, not responding. Partner on the line can hear disturbance in the background. Florida Grand Central, 1755.

Grant County Provost. I have units 022, 600 West. That can be a route. It'll be a 20-minute ETA.

0: Miami County crew, huh?
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0: I have a unit out in front of Wendy's in Peru at a 1050 PD. He is an off-duty unit.
1: Clear, I believe we're on TX with a 911 about it.
0: Proposed.

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1: Clear. 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

0: running into unknown at this time. 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
0: Grand County, proof up.
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0: 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We have a Burt Huddle, ER9. 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
1: 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Brigade you, an 80-year-old female that had bilateral knee surgery on Friday, 2 days ago. She's coming to you because she is unable to walk. She's not in actually any pain. 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Vitals are going to be... 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
1: 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He's done with the blood runs, I'm assuming, then?
0: Yes, that is completed. He must have forgot to call in.
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1: This is Wyndham, go ahead.
0: We have the inbound facility with a 52-year-old male secondary to a fall. He sounds like he slid down three or four stairs, has a right ankle deformity. I've got 20 in the right AC, and I've got 50 micrograms of cephalosporin. Heart rate is currently 105, blood pressure is 130 over 90, SpO2 is 90% on room air, end tidal is 37, the respiration rate of 20. Is there anything else I can tell you in route?
1: Nothing further, room upon arrival.
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0: 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Medic 34.
1: That was clear. Finish up our check.